on the Wolf, Tri-State's Good Times and Great Country. Charles Kelly from Lady A is battling a rare blood cancer. He is hopeful and wants to keep working and is going to update fans throughout his journey. Ooh, prayers. But now it's Cohen Ella on the Wolf.

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0: Allegheny Communications AccuWeather forecast is brought to you by JB's Catering and Unique Creations on National Highway in La Vale. Tonight, foggy, cloudy with a low around 58. Thursday, foggy in the morning, otherwise sunny throughout the day with a high near 86. Thursday night, cloudy with a low around 62. And Friday, showers likely in the afternoon, otherwise cloudy throughout the day with a high near 86. Here's Lainey Wilson.

100.1 The Wolf. A motorcyclist in Virginia was pulled over for speeding, and he was going ridiculously fast. He told the cop, "I was moving a little too quick, huh?" His excuse? He was trying to get to McDonald's before they stopped serving breakfast. Listen, I'm not condoning felonious speeds, but we've all been there. Standing.

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I don't have an iPhone. Whatever it's called. 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

Cup of Ambition coffee line launched yesterday, including a new ad that she filmed in July. Her new museum is also now open and includes her wedding dress on display and her last official recorded concert. I'd love to go to the Dolly Museum one day. I'll check that out one day. It's Kevin Powers and Shaboozy on The Wolf.

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Tonight, foggy, cloudy with a low around 58. Thursday, fog in the morning, sunny throughout the day with a high near 86. Thursday night, cloudy with a low around 62. And Friday, showers likely in the afternoon, otherwise cloudy with a high near 86. Here's Justin Moore.

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1: Don't miss on the Farm Mooza. 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

asshole marked as a public toilet. That is hilarious. Somebody online said, shame if he gets egged on Halloween. Right now it's Graylin James on The Wolf. Imagine getting egged, then TP'd.

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It's Ethan D with you till midnight. Don't forget, if you see something newsworthy happening in the Tri-State, give us a heads up. Let us know what's going on. Text NEWS to 35651. Here's Lainey Wilson. 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

he likes to rent a stadium for a week to do tour rehearsals to make sure everything is perfect. He said you gotta go and set everything up to see how it looks, and if something's not right, you gotta fix it. That's dedication to your craft right there. You can't knock that. But now it's John Party on The Wolf.

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8: 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Tonight, foggy, cloudy with a low around 58. Thursday, fog in the morning, sunny throughout the day with a high near 86. Thursday night, cloudy with a low around 62. And Friday, showers likely in the afternoon, otherwise cloudy with a high near 86. Right now, it's Hudson Westbrook.

prevail. Tonight, foggy, cloudy with a low around 58. Thursday, fog in the morning, sunny throughout the day with a high near 86. Thursday night, cloudy with a low around 62. And Friday, showers likely in the afternoon, otherwise cloudy with a high near 86. Right now, it's Hudson Westbrook.

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3: 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Tonight, foggy, cloudy with a low around 58. Thursday, foggy in the morning, sunny throughout the day with a high near 86. Thursday night, cloudy with a low around 62. Friday, showers likely in the afternoon, otherwise cloudy with a high near 86. Here's Shaboozy.

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Dirk Douglas going to be rocking with you till 4 in the morning here on 100.1 The Wolf, bringing you Tri-States, good times, and great country. Got Florida, Georgia, line.

0: Tri-State's good times, great country of 100.1 The Wolf. We got Hampshire football coming up on Friday. I'll be here in the booth helping out with that. You can get Chris in the pregame, and we'll be having a good time here on Friday for Hampshire football on 100.1 The Wolf.
1: Your Allegheny Communications forecast. Overnight will be partly cloudy with a low of 55. Thursday will be partly sunny and very warm with a high of 88. Thursday night will be mainly clear with a low of 59. I'm Tri-State Area's meteorologist Jason Catarina.

Tri-State's Good Times, Great Country, 100.1, The Wolf, happy October. It's officially October, everybody, here at 1234. We got Jelly Roll coming up. It's 100.1, The Wolf.

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It's October 1st. On this day, 52 years ago, the flesh-eating Leatherface was first seen with the release of Tobe Hooper's Texas Chainsaw Massacre. Happy birthday.

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0: Tri-State's Good Times, Great Country on 100.1 The Wolf. Folks, we got a Mandela effect going on. The internet is mourning the loss of the Hot Pockets crisping sleeve, but apparently it's been gone for years. It's a shock to me. I swear I just used one of those, but according to the internet, they've been gone for a long time, since 2023 even. Okay, so not that long. It's 100.1 The Wolf. We got the weather coming up.
1: Your Allegheny Communications forecast. Overnight will be partly cloudy with a low of 55. Thursday will be partly sunny and very warm with a high of 88. Thursday night will be mainly clear with a low of 59. I'm Tri-State Area's meteorologist Jason Caterina.

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You know it's the late night when the stars start coming out. 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

It's 100.1 The Wolf. We got a new venue opening up in Nashville. It's going to be called The Truth. Miranda Lambert's going to be there today on October 1st. We got Sting and Jack White lined up to play. Very exciting stuff in Nashville.

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We are 1.

point, Juan the Wolf, I went ahead and looked in a little bit more to the truth. We got a lot of amazing bands going to be playing there, folks. We got Phoebe Bridgers, October 10th through 11th. Jason Isbell and the 400 unit going to be at the Ryman on October 15th. So things are happening in Nashville, folks. Maybe go check out the new venue or go check out some of those other artists while you're in town. Going to give a shout out to Luke in Frostburg. Hope you're having a good night. 100.1 The Wolf.

0: right, it's the Tri-State's Good Times, a Great Country on 100.1 The Wolf. It's a late night, so let's give you your weather report for tomorrow. Hope you're getting where you're going to, and now you can stay a little bit more prepared for tomorrow with the weather on 100.1 The Wolf.
1: Your Allegheny Communications forecast. Overnight will be partly cloudy with a low of 55. Thursday will be partly sunny and very warm with a high of 88. Thursday night will be mainly clear with a low of 59. I'm Tri-State Area's meteorologist Jason Caterina.

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He's a ranch hand in a pinch, man. 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Cause she's a gold digger with a quick trigger. 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

0: want my horse back.
1: 100.1 The Wolf. It's Kirk Douglas rocking with you till 4 in the morning, past the midnight hour here. Little correction from earlier. Phoebe Bridger is going to be at the Bridgestone Arena on October 10th and 11th. Nashville's popping, folks. It's a growing town, and we got new venues and artists there every day. Maybe make a trip out. It's 100.1 The Wolf.

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We're going to be discussing that coming up next on 100.1 The Wolf. 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

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We're proud to call.

Douglas, going to be rocking with you here through the hour till 4 in the morning. Now, we got those CMA nominations. Ella Langley is going to lead with 9. Miranda Lambert has 7. Casey Musgraves and Ben West with 5 nominations. Cody Johnson, Chris Stapleton, Luke Combs, and Lainey Wilson are all involved. It's 100.

0: It's 100.1 The Wolf. The CEO of Flock had his home marked as a public toilet online. That's right, folks. CEO of Flock, who had his house blurred on Google Maps for privacy, ironically. Well, people decided to say something about that. They went ahead online and had his home marked as a public toilet. They're saying things like, sure would be a shame if he gets egged on Halloween, folks. The CEO of Flock in big trouble right now. You have to be looking out for some flying eggs. It's 100.1 The Wolf.
1: Your Allegheny Communications forecast. Overnight will be partly cloudy with a low of 55. Thursday will be partly sunny and very warm with a high of 88. Thursday night will be mainly clear with a low of 59. I'm Tri-State Area's meteorologist Jason Caterina.

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2: Your Allegheny Communications forecast. Overnight will be partly cloudy with a low of 55. Thursday will be partly sunny and very warm with a high of 88. Thursday night will be mainly clear with a low of 59. I'm Tri-State Area's meteorologist Jason Caterina.

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3: News. I'm Ted Lindner. Tennessee authorities still trying to sort out what happened during a scheduled execution on Wednesday night. 50-year-old Christina Pike.

0: Pike was later to be put to death by lethal injection. Media witnesses say authorities appeared to give Pike two doses of pentobarbital, but she was still awake more than 40 minutes after the last dose. Pike taken by ambulance to the hospital. The governor has suspended Tennessee's remaining scheduled executions for the year. And a co-pilot stabbing the captain on a flight from the UAE to Israel before passengers stormed the cockpit and stabilized the jet that had plunged 16,000 feet in a minute.
1: Israeli Prime Minister Benjamin Netanyahu saying not only was the attacker trying to deliberately sabotage the plane's systems, but he thinks he was attempting to crash the plane.
0: Fox's Jeff Paul. The jet made an emergency landing in Saudi Arabia where the Saudis arrested the co-pilot. 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
0: your Allegheny Communications forecast. Today will be partly sunny and very warm with

0: high of 88. Tonight will be mainly clear with a low of 59. Tomorrow will be humid with some sunshine giving way to clouds with a couple of showers in the afternoon and a high of 82. I'm Tri-State Area's meteorologist Joe Lundberg.
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0: man.
1: Wow, back to the music. And make sure you follow us on Facebook and Instagram at 100.1 The Wolf. And good morning from Big D and Bubba.

0: Before the show.
1: So I had to write a check. I don't write checks very often. I had to do it
2: you
1: for
2: You have
1: a,
2: checks?
1: I know. Yeah, I have checks. And I had to do it for a utility. It was, anyway. So the guy's like there. I'm, and he's in front of me. And I'm like, yeah. So it's just like a thing where it's, they were going to charge it. But I had to like give like a, you know, like an incidental kind of if kind of type deal. Anyway. Dude, I forgot how to write a check. I forgot.
2: I still remember because we had a class on it.
1: I did too.
2: I wish they would have taught us things like how to invest, how to understand a mortgage,
3: how to do a tax return.
2: How to do a tax return.
3: Nobody teaches that in school.
1: No.
3: Things that actually matter.
1: I think they might do now, but.
3: Oh, well, good. Congratulations, kids. You won.
1: Yeah, man. To the point. And also, I also realized that not only do I not remember how to do it, I figured it out. My spelling is so bad now because of auto spell.
3: Oh.
1: I was 16, 17. I don't know. I have to write out
2: 70.
3: And you've got to write in cursive.
1: You got to write in cursive. I have to write. Wait, you want me to spell a number out?
2: Well, you don't have to write in cursive whenever you're writing a check, do you?
1: I feel like it. You have to.
3: I always did too. Yeah.
1: I did too, man.
3: Yeah. I signature. Felt it was more official.
1: Not just a signature. I meant like everything.
3: Yeah.
1: When I was 70, I would do it in cursive. Yeah.
2: I think I always would write everything in print and just do my signature. I don't know.
1: You can do that. I think it's fine.
3: Because I think the
1: know.
3: Most checks I saw were from my grandma on my birthday, and she always wrote in cursive. So that's how I just. Yeah, figured
2: that's,
3: I should.
2: That's what grandmas do.
3: Right, that was
2: cursive.
3: The point. That's, oh, because man. Otherwise I wasn't writing checks.
1: Grandma's checks. They always had a little Jesus

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1: What's going on, Bubba? Good morning to you, sir.
2: Are you familiar with surveillance pricing? I know Carson's probably heard the term.
1: At grocery stores?
2: At grocery stores, at actual stores. Like, I know, like, there's certain, you know, you go to some stores and they have those digital price tags on the thing. And basically, it uses NFC in your phone to detect who's coming down the aisle, and the prices can change accordingly.
1: Hang on 2 seconds. What?
2: Okay. NFC, near field communications. Your phone does it. You know when you tap to pay?
1: Okay, yeah, I don't have that set up. Yeah.
2: Well, that's NFC.
1: Okay.
2: Your phone basically tells everybody who you are as you walk by. So what they have is this surveillance pricing as you're walking down the aisle, and they have the digital price tags on the items.
1: Mm-hmm.
2: They will adjust for
1: whoever the person is.
2: Yes.
1: How do they know if the person that's coming on has more money or not?
2: Well, it goes by spending habits, and it goes by all
3: kinds
2: of things.
3: Also, don't forget, a lot of us have signed up for those Shoppers Rewards cards and loyalty clubs, and so they already have been keeping track of your spending habits, of your purchasing habits. They know what you do buy in regular rotation, so they do know what you're eating and what you're stocking your pantry with.
1: So they're saying they know that, like, you are probably out of cottage cheese,
3: mm-hmm.
1: and so they know that what the average person is.
3: Yeah, they can say,
1: they
3: know
1: Carson that she buys every three weeks
3: or whatever. Right, yep, and then they go, oh, it's been 3 weeks since her last purchase. She's probably here.
1: And so it makes your price go up higher because they know you're going to buy it?
2: Yes.
1: No way.
2: Yes, and there's also a lot of these, online retailers. I'm not going to name people because I don't want to make accusations. But your price for something might be different than Carson's price. Carson's price for the same thing could be different than Schaefer's. And it goes around the room. Everybody's paying different prices because it's all tied to the little cookies on your phone and all those things. Yeah, dude, this is a thing.
1: If I don't have that tap to pay thing set up, I'm good?
2: No.
3: No, it's in your phone, sorry.
2: Yeah, everything that you do has been
3: just
2: tracked.
3: It's your just
2: wife,
3: in there.
2: Your wife at home making an order online has already, everything you've ever

0: spent on, bought on, whatever, those cookies, they leave a trail. And they know who you are and how much you spend.
1: I'm having a hard time wrapping my head around this. Okay.
2: Yeah, it's... So, think if you turn your phone off...
0: Flock cameras for your bank account.
2: So, if you turn your phone off, they can't get it then, right?
0: Right. Okay, and then I guess you would get, like...
2: Well, then I can't tell what my list is.
0: There is... Well, actually, there is a setting in your phone. If you go under privacy and all that...
2: Burying the lead, all right?
3: What if I go into airplane mode?
0: It doesn't help. So what happens is Bluetooth stays on. You can turn your phone off. And what you do, you have to go into privacy and whatever. And then I think there's a setting that says it turns the iPhone Discover. Find my iPhone, whatever.
2: Oh, my gosh. There's a thing that says tracking?
0: Yeah. You've got all kinds of stuff. Yeah, I'll go through your settings with you later. But yeah, if you go into privacy and security on your iPhone, there's a thing that says power off, but it says discoverable for Find My whatever.
2: Yeah, Google this. Someone needs to get it. Just a little bit more.
3: What if it worked in my favor, though? What if they said, oh, it's been 3 weeks since Carson has bought cottage cheese? And they said, we'll try to entice her. And so they lower the price for me.
0: I don't know.
3: Probably not going to happen.
2: I'm back in now.

0: is the Big D and Bubba before the show show.
1: What's the question for Garrett?
2: I wanted to ask him about headphones. Do you use wireless or do you use plugged in headphones?
3: At work?
2: No, just like at home or in leisure times or whatever.
3: You know, I've been using those Raycons a lot.
2: Okay.
3: Bone conductor headphones. But when I'm not using those, I use the wired Apple headphones.
2: Why?
3: I just think they work better. And the microphone that comes down on the wire works so well for phone calls. Not that other microphones don't work well, but also I've been seeing a lot of stuff where Bluetooth can be bad for your brain or something.
2: Okay, so yeah, there's a lot of that going on. So Bose

0: just announced that they're putting out new headphones, and they're wired because
1: where
0: they didn't want
1: plug
0: it to be
1: Bluetooth. The they got power. Rid of my stupid
0: You plug it
1: port.
0: Into your power port.
1: Oh, they do it there?
0: Yeah.
1: Oh.
0: So,
1: yeah, that has been driving me nuts. I like wired headphones, but I gave them up because
0: too.
1: They got rid of my little jack. Then the last time I got a new phone.
0: No, I'm with him. I use the Raycon, the bone conduction one, and because that's awesome. Because I like having, look, if you're running and all that kind of stuff, I like being able to hear what's around me. And, you know, if you're doing yard work, whatever. I had non-bone conductor ones, and the traditional ones. Some dude scared the crud out of me just walking. I turned around and there was a person there. I'm like, ah!
2: So there's something that Bluetooth that we got to worry about?
0: Well, yeah, they say the Bluetooth might be cooking your brain.
2: Unisom and now Bluetooth? I can't take Unisom at night now.
0: You can't?
2: There's no, it's
0: I thought
2: a
0: that's
2: dementia.
0: What it was made for.
2: No, they're saying there's a dementia risk for it. So, like, I hide it. I don't tell her everything. I'll take it occasionally. But,
1: what?
2: Yeah.
1: But no, I see, if a lot you need of, to keep it at my house, just let me know and I'll slip you some before you go home. Don't you worry.
3: I see a lot of wealthier people, like sports people or whatever, and they're wearing the wired headphones. And I'm like, well, you surely can afford Bluetooth headphones, but they still choose to do the
2: well,
3: wired
2: the
3: way
2: it's got to be better. I mean, just from a quality standpoint.
0: Yeah, for sure. Plus, there's no latency or any of that stuff. That's right. Why we wear wired headphones here in the studio.
1: And I don't have to worry about if they're charged.
0: Right. That's
1: I've
0: a big one.
1: Been to the gym and plugged in earbuds that I thought were charged, and they weren't. I was like, well, that's it. Can't work out today.
3: Is this going to be a thing where, like, you can't watch your food cook in the microwave because we're going to get radiation on our face?
2: Man,
0: if that's the case.
2: It's always a thing.
1: Yeah, it's a...
2: Like I said before, I'm past the point of, like, whatever I got, it's got me. Like,
1: yeah, we're in it.
2: I'm already in. Dude, I've got microplastics in me.
0: I was a firefighter for a long time. You want to talk about absorbing bad, funky stuff?
2: Yeah, think of all the stuff that's in, like, even you've absorbed, you know? I don't know, it's crazy. Anyway, it's all fine. We're all fine.

0: Before the show show.
1: But of mine was like, how big is country music? And I'm like, what do you mean? It's huge.
2: It's 40 feet tall.
1: It's awesome, man. It's what are you talking about? He goes, I see it like the bigger the genre of music, the more artists you have that just have one name. Like, because everyone knows them. And I said, let's see. So I'm asking you guys.
2: Garth?
1: So.
2: Martina. Taylor. She was ours first. I still claim her.
1: Garth, Martina.
2: Toby.
3: Morgan.
2: Morgan, mm-hmm. Yeah. Ella.
3: Lainey.
4: Shaboozy.
1: Now, wait a second. We're saying those, but is that the general public? If you went to Dollar General, they would know that too?
2: If you went and said Morgan, everybody would know you're talking about Morgan.
3: Yeah, if you said Lainey, they would know. Yeah, Ella for sure.
2: Dirks?
1: Yeah.
4: Miranda?
3: Yeah.
2: Uh-huh.
3: Where we get a little messy is with Luke because we've got the two.
1: I don't think either one works.
2: But I don't think there's any Loretta in pop, though. So I think if you say Luke, it rolls.
1: Patsy?
2: Both.
1: Waylon.
3: Sure.
1: Yeah. Waylon.
3: Yeah.
2: Willie.
3: Johnny.
1: Haggard.
2: Mm-hmm. Yeah.
3: Dolly.
2: Yeah, I mean.
3: Reba.
2: Yes.
1: Okay, because he came up with Adele, Beyonce, Cher.
3: Okay, but they
1: Prince,
3: are one
1: Madonna.
3: Name anyway. So to me, if you were to do pop to equate it to country, then you should say Sabrina, right? Like Sabrina Carpenter, would everybody know that? As compared to Morgan, as in Wallen.
1: Oh, yeah.
3: You know what I mean?
2: Also, yeah. If you say Blake, I mean, everybody knows we're talking about Blake Shelton.
3: Yeah.
1: But if you don't listen to the music, you wouldn't. Like, if I don't listen to pop music, I still know who Drake is. So, I don't know. I'm not saying that he won. I'm just saying that...
2: If I say Jelly, everybody knows. Right?
1: Yeah.
2: Everybody. Stella with like Lefty? I mean,
1: no.
2: I mean, I know she's more of a recent one compared to everybody else, but she is one that's on there with the one name.
1: No. If you think of another one, you can either text it into us. We're making a list.

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1: Na bien viene sesione borgunte al ti Bubba with his name bohurwa.
2: Bubba with his name bohurwa.
3: Oh, we got drama.
2: Bubba with his name bohurwa.
3: So one of our neighbors apparently had a walnut tree and has taken the walnuts and put them out at the curb on a table with a bunch of individual little containers saying, free walnuts, take one. And then they got all mad because they posted a video of one person going and taking all of the walnuts. And they're all mad because they're like, this is not meant for one person. And I'm like, this is the dumbest thing ever. Why would you get mad? You were giving them away anyway.
4: Oh, they weren't even
3: They weren't selling them. They put them out on the table and said, free, take one.
4: Oh, I thought it was like those. Yeah, I've seen those.
3: No, it wasn't an honor system.
4: Yeah. Okay.
3: It was like, they were like.
5: Isn't it still an honor system, though? That if somebody free, came though? And took it all? I don't know. That's just bad neighboring.
4: Yeah, I'm going to say it's different.
3: It doesn't matter. It's free.
4: Yeah, it's free.
3: It's free. And the point is they're trying to get rid of them.
5: They were trying to be generous, I think.
3: And they were. They were generous to that person.
5: To that one person who had to come in and be a greedy little hog.
4: Who needs all...
5: Those walnuts?
4: Walnuts?
3: I don't know. But they were so very angry. And like, they're
5: arguing.
3: Did
5: they put a video up?
3: Yeah.
5: Yes,
3: there's a
5: name
3: video.
5: Name and shame. Let's go.
0: The Big D and Bubba before the show. We'll be right back.
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0: You're waking up with the Big D and Bubba before the show.
1: Hey, you can hit us up online. We're always available at Big D and Bubba. Just kidding. We don't read any of that.
2: Nope. But Garrett and Schaefer do. So what is a word that we had the craziest little discussion yesterday? What's a word that you think is a pretty sounding word, but it has a terrible meaning? Ooh, and I'll tell you the ones.

0: that we got into.
1: Okay.
0: So my friend said Bordetella and Imbroglio and then told me not to Google them. And I'm like, but they sound like delicious Italian meals. Mm-hmm. Yeah. Oh, what do you want? The Bordetella? Yeah, I want that.
2: Bordetella.
0: You want the Imbroglio? Like a... Yes.
2: What is that?
0: The Bordetella, I did Google, and I didn't go as far as Googling the other one. Bordetella is some kind of bacterial infection in dogs.
2: Mm-hmm. Oh.
3: Yeah.
0: But I'm like, oh, that's not a delicious Italian meal. Who knew? But like, so I started thinking about it, and I'm like, well, chlamydia, I think, would be the one that that's I think. Pretty, yeah. If you think about that word, just say it without chlamydia. The implications of what it is. Chlamydia. It sounds like a Greek goddess.
3: It sounds like a flower.
0: Sounds like, a flower.
3: I got you a bunch of chlamydia.
0: It sounds like a cute old lady that just baked you blueberry muffins. Oh, thank you, Miss Chlamydia. You're so sweet. I mean, but it's a terrible meaning word.
2: Right. No, you're right. It's also to kind of sideboard off this. Isn't it weird that every language is just people making noises with their mouths?
3: Yes.
2: It is. It's like we could be saying, I ride now, we're already rob up.
0: And in some other language, you just cuss somebody out.
2: Isn't that wild? It's not chlamydia, but it's pretty crazy.

0: another before the show is in the books. 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
2: News. I'm Chris DeMeo. Tennessee officials unable to carry out an execution of Krista Pike after she survived two doses of a lethal drug. Tori Gessner with ABC affiliate WKRN in Nashville was a witness.
3: When the curtains were open, she was kind of inconsistently going in and out of snores and silence. When the curtains closed the final time at 8:05, we could consistently hear her snoring, and then it kind of developed into a snore squeak and then a snore, and even at 8:53 when the microphone was cut off, we could still hear snoring.
2: Tennessee Governor Bill Lee ordering a halt in executions. Saying they've overstayed their welcome, Secretary of State Marco Rubio ordering Iran's foreign minister and his delegation to the UN General Assembly to leave New York ahead of schedule. That's according to the Associated Press. The Trump administration had granted them visas with severe restrictions to attend the meeting. 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
4: With a check of your local news, I'm Andrew Watkins. On Monday, the Pennsylvania House of Representatives voted to allow independents to vote in Pennsylvania primary elections. The bill was passed 115-88. On Tuesday, West Virginia Secretary of State Chris Warner released the 2026 General Election Sample Ballot Lookup Tool, an online resource that allows voters to view their sample ballot before the general election on November 3rd. West Virginia Governor Morrissey announced on Monday over $250,000 in funding to the West Virginia State Police to strengthen forensic science services and support the continued training of forensic analysts. Morrissey also announced over $19 million in investments to upgrade facilities across West Virginia state parks, forests, and outdoor recreation areas. Tomorrow, Maryland Governor Wes Moore will announce new housing innovation and permitting and licensing acceleration efforts to advance solutions to Maryland's housing shortage. From your Allegheny Communications newsroom, I'm Andrew Watkins.
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7: Your Allegheny Communications forecast. Today will be partly sunny and very warm with a high of 88. Tonight will be mainly clear with a low of 59. Tomorrow will be humid with some sunshine giving way to clouds with a couple of showers in the afternoon and a high of 82. I'm Tri-State Area's meteorologist Joe Lundberg.
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Editor. I'm your announcer, David Angel. It's time to turn them up and wake up the world from Nashville. 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

0: the people back on earth. 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And God said, let there be light. And there was light. And God bless all of you on the good earth.
1: Roger, at what? No Mercedes.

0: 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Welcome to October!
1: Rabbit, rabbit, rabbit.
0: Huh?
1: You say rabbit, rabbit, rabbit for good luck. Oh, at the beginning of a, beginning of a new month.
0: Rabbit, rabbit, rabbit.
2: What's that from?
1: I have Googled this so many times. I cannot find its origins. All I know is I was at a sleepover when I was in fourth grade. And the clock struck midnight. It was a brand new month. I don't even know what month it was. And some girl was like, you have to say rabbit, rabbit, rabbit. It brings good luck. And ever since then, I make sure to say it. And nobody can tell me definitively where it comes from. But hey, it might be good luck. Let's do it.
0: So it is a traditional superstition believed to bring good luck for the next 30 days. The history is unknown. They
1: That's
0: said
1: what I
0: the
1: said.
0: First time it ever appeared in written record was.
2: But let the man say it.
1: I know.
0: No, I was just saying. I'm just reading. I'm not saying. I'm reading.
1: Oh, so you're fact checking me.
0: No, I was looking for. Yes, I
2: you're
0: was.
2: Being crazy again.
0: March 1909.
1: Being a little hysterical. Could you calm it down, Carson?
2: Why
1: don't you tell me to smile?
0: March 1909. Children would shout the words up the chimney on the first of the month. Franklin Roosevelt actually was a famous practitioner of this superstition, and Sarah Jessica Parker is also someone who does the rabbit, rabbit, rabbit thing.
1: Well, she has great shoes.
0: If you
1: I'll
0: say
1: follow
0: it,
1: in those footsteps.
0: If you say it three times fast or three times, does like a rabbit show up like Beetlejuice?
1: I don't know. Why don't you Google it and tell me?
0: Well, I'll let you do it.
2: My favorite joke is that whole, did you guys know that mansplaining is when a man explains it? My favorite joke. It's so great.
0: Rabbit, rabbit, rabbit.
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0: Bubba.
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0: Clayton says at medical school anatomy class, I hid the arm of a skeleton, like as a joke. No one found that humorous.
1: I appreciate that. Nicole says, I just put air in my own tires like a gangster.
0: Oh, that's good, Nicole.
1: And my light went off, which means I did it right. Yeah. I am awesome. Ain't no stopping me now.
0: All right. Edgar says, messed up signs outside of drive-thrus and gas stations are the glue that holds this country together.
1: And Faith says, 25 is the last unserious age. Nothing is funny when you turn 26.
0: All right. Got a good tweet. Tag us. We'll see it at Big D and Bubba.

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1: Morning.
2: Marin.
1: Hi. My parents' anniversary was yesterday, and they are currently driving school bus right now. Both of them are in. Is there any way we can wish them a happy anniversary, even though it's late because I forgot?
0: Yeah. All you have to do is say, hey, Mom, hey, Dad, happy anniversary.
1: Can I say their name?
0: Yeah.
1: Okay. So happy anniversary, Mom and Dad, Andrea and Steve.
3: You know, it doesn't matter how old you get. You're still awkward when it comes to your parents. You know,
1: I am like so awkward about it.
3: Well, happy anniversary to them. And they're still driving a school bus together or separately or what?
1: They have been. My mother's been driving for over 30 years. And I don't know about my dad. My mom brags about it. He doesn't.
3: Nice. Well, congrats to them. And happy anniversary to your mom and daddy.
1: All right. Thank you so much.
3: See ya. Bye.
1: Bye-bye.

0: We're with you when you brush your teeth, eat your toast and eggs, drink your coffee.
1: And yeah, that too.
0: It's Big D and Bubba in the morning.

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1: What's up, Bubba? Good morning.
0: I'm a good neighbor. I'm a good neighbor because I don't talk to you if you're my neighbor, except for one neighbor, my neighbor on the left side of my house. That guy, I know he and his wife, wonderful people. They're sweet. They asked me a while back to sign for some packages because I get home in the afternoon and they're like, yeah, we have a package coming in. You know, could you, sign for it? I'm like, yeah, sure. So they have stuff actually sent to my house now. Well, the problem is, they have gotten in the habit of doing this a lot. And so I've had 10, 12 packages that I've signed for here in the last week and a half.
1: Sent by the cartel, yes.
0: They're all sitting in my foyer of the house. They're just sitting there in the hall because they haven't come by to pick up all their packages. And I keep texting them like, hey, don't forget to come get your package. Oh, yeah, I'll get that after work. Well, it's been like a week.
2: Oh. Who is ordering packages and is so non-

0: nonchalant about them. Yeah. I am using that Amazon. You're three stops away. Oh, what do you mean? Hold on, there was a delay. No, I'm saying, who is that blasé?
1: My neighbors.
0: About packed? Okay,
1: my neighbors.
0: But you need to get off this train.
1: Well, that's
0: I am irritated
1: how
0: for
1: do
0: you.
1: How do I tell them that I can't be their package guy anymore?
2: You just did it.
0: You just did it. Like, hey, man, this is sitting in my house. It's taking up space.
2: I can't
0: and
2: do this anymore.
0: Yeah,
1: I mean, because, you know, first of all, ever since I got divorced, I keep a very clean house. For a guy, my house is immaculate. Except now I have these piles of boxes. It looks like a mail room. And it's not mine. And I can't open it and just kind of, because I like to break down the boxes and I have a little routine. This is just sitting there and it's driving me nuts.
3: You should just open them and then give them back to the person opened, and I think they'll get the hint that they probably shouldn't do that.
0: Diabolical.
1: Isn't that illegal, though, if you open
0: somebody
1: else's
0: mail? No, but that was sent to you. It was your address.
2: You didn't know.
1: I like that.
2: Hey.
1: Oh.

0: Good morning. 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
1: Well, it's October 1st. It looks like on the calendar here.
0: Yep, and you know what that means.
1: You rascal.
0: It's one of the greatest Halloween songs ever.
2: Halloween, Halloween, ooh, Halloween.
1: Scary.
2: Ghostly things are gonna happen.
1: Recorded in the 60s.

0: freestyle. Gargle Guy. And the Owl Dude. Lambert Hendrickson Ross is who did this song.
1: Now, if you are new to the show, what we're doing now is something that people who have been listening for a while have been waiting on.
0: Yeah.
1: Like,
0: yes.
1: Every October 1st, we do it.
0: She's a scary witch. On 1961, this was terrifying.
1: Terrifying.
0: Nowadays, still terrifying, but for different reasons. I'm so glad October is here. Sounds like my uncle. He was a heavy smoker.
1: Oh, yeah, in the
0: every
1: mornings.
0: Day.

0: Wait for it. Wait for it. The very end.
1: Oh, the guy's saying trick or treat?
0: Yeah.
2: Trick or treat. 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
1: What's up, Bubba? Good morning.
0: I signed up for a meal train, you know, for like a family that...
1: Yeah.
0: They lost their house in a fire and all that kind of stuff. So, yeah, I was like, yeah, I'll do that.
1: Wait, you're not cooking.
0: Well, funny you should say that, because this is where the whole thing is. I signed up for dessert. I'm like, I got desserts, you know, whatever. So my whole plan was I was just going to go to the grocery store, buy little cakes or whatever they got. And,
1: cookies.
0: You know, yeah. Well, they told me that they ended up getting too many people that picked sweets, so they need me to fix something else. And I'm like,
1: am I stepping in? Are we tag teaming this?
2: Oh, let's go, D.
1: Are you reaching across? Moment. I'm waiting behind the ropes.
0: I think that's what we're going to have to do, because I'm like, I can't cook. I don't cook. I mean, literally, unless it's like biscuits with, you know, hot dogs and whatever.
1: So we can group
0: ramen
1: this.
0: Ramen noodles, I'm good.
1: Carson, she does a lot of good pasta stuff. Yeah. And Garrett, he's a good cook. Schaefer, do you do anything?
3: No, I'm like Bubba.
1: All right, so you're out. So we get the three of us. We could help you out, Bubba.
0: Okay.
1: Yeah. Is it just like meat? Like, what's the...
2: Yeah, I can do a lasagna. I can do a baked pasta.
0: I don't know. They just asked if I could do something else other than sweets. And I'm like, I'm reading the email right now. They said, can I switch to a real dinner because too many people picked sweets?
1: Is there anything they like, any particular thing they like?
0: They even suggested, they said maybe a casserole. I don't know. I don't even know what a casserole is.
2: Okay, a lasagna. Would qualify as a casserole. No, he does. I mean, hamburger helper?
0: I know what that
2: okay,
0: is.
2: Okay, you could do that. And
4: you ever make a
2: casserole?
4: Breakfast casserole?
0: What?
4: Breakfast casserole?
2: Yeah.
1: Yeah, those are easy.
2: Eggs, hash browns.
0: Man, I don't even... What is a casserole? Give me the definition.
2: It is a baked dish with a conglomeration of foods that all mix together to make your tummy happy.
0: Yeah. Okay.
1: I did... enchiladas last night.
2: Yeah,
0: so, like,
2: counts.
0: When you do those scalloped potatoes with the cheese on top and all that, is that technically a casserole, too?
4: As you use a casserole dish.
2: Yeah.
0: So, is casserole defined by what is in the dish or by the dish?
4: The dish.
1: Well, you went from a long ways from, like, not even a... You can't even... We got to do your stuff for you. Now you're...
0: I'm just trying to understand.
1: Your quizziness.
2: We're just going to give you the if you know, you know.
1: Yeah, right.
2: And obviously you don't, but we know.
0: Yeah.
2: All right.
0: Well,
2: we know.
0: I will go ahead and sign up for the real dinner. And yes, I will need all...

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2: News. I'm Chris DeMeo. Tennessee officials unable to carry out an execution of Krista Pike after she survived two doses of a lethal drug. Tori Gessner with ABC affiliate WKRN in Nashville was a witness.
3: When the curtains were open, she was kind of inconsistently going in and out of snores and silence. When the curtains closed the final time at 8:05, we could consistently hear her snoring, and then it kind of developed into a snore squeak and then a snore, and even at 8:53 when the microphone was cut off, we could still hear snoring.
2: Tennessee Governor Bill Lee ordering a halt in executions. Saying they've overstayed their welcome, Secretary of State Marco Rubio ordering Iran's foreign minister and his delegation to the UN General Assembly to leave New York ahead of schedule. That's according to the Associated Press. The Trump administration had granted them visas with severe restrictions to attend the meeting. 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
4: With a check of your local news, I'm Andrew Watkins. On Monday, the Pennsylvania House of Representatives voted to allow independents to vote in Pennsylvania primary elections. The bill was passed 115-88. On Tuesday, West Virginia Secretary of State Chris Warner released the 2026 General Election Sample Ballot Lookup Tool, an online resource that allows voters to view their sample ballot before the general election on November 3rd. West Virginia Governor Morrissey announced on Monday, over $250,000 in funding to the West Virginia State Police to strengthen forensic science services and

0: support the continued training of forensic analysts. Morrissey also announced over $19 million in investments to upgrade facilities across West Virginia's state parks, forests, and outdoor recreation areas. Tomorrow, Maryland Governor Wes Moore will announce new housing innovation and permitting and licensing acceleration efforts to advance solutions to Maryland's housing shortage. From your Allegheny Communications newsroom, I'm Andrew Watkins.
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3: Your Allegheny Communications forecast. Today will be partly sunny and very warm with a high of 88. Tonight will be mainly clear with a low of 59. Tomorrow will be humid with some sunshine giving way to clouds with a couple of showers in the afternoon and a high of 82. I'm Tri-State Area's meteorologist Joe Lundberg.
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1: This is the go-to. 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
1: So these are facts that aren't facts. Things that we thought were but aren't. You don't need to wait 24 hours to report someone missing. You can do it the second you feel something's off.
0: Really?
2: Yeah.
1: I don't know. A person with a flat line can have their heart restarted with a defibrillator.
0: Yes.
1: No, that's not true.
2: Oh.
1: Yeah.
2: Wait. So if you flatline, like it's done?
1: It's not a refibrillator. It's a defibrillator.
2: Oh.
1: The crack in your knuckles causes arthritis. Not true. Earthquakes are measured using the Richter scale.
0: Yeah.
2: No. Right.
1: It was replaced in the 70s to a movement magnitude scale. A different thing. That

0: hadn't used it since the 70s.
1: Do we still call it the Richter scale, though? Is that...
2: We obviously do, because this is news to us.
0: Another fact that's not a fact, bulls hate the color red.
2: They can't see it.
0: They're actually reacting to the movement, not the color. Yeah. That's right. You'll get stomach cramps and drown if you go swimming after eating.
1: That
0: you
1: is know, so that. True.
0: Hairs,
1: don't tell me my mama lied to me.
0: Hairs come out thicker if you shave them. Not true. Napoleon was unusually short.
2: Not true. That's propaganda.
0: Propaganda. That's right.
2: Yes, yeah.
0: He was actually around 5'7".
1: Which is typical for back then.
0: Common in movies and TV that someone that gets arrested gets one phone call.
2: Mm-hmm.
0: Completely made up.
1: How many calls do you get?
0: Police can give you as many or as few phone calls as they want. The only rule police have to follow is to allow you to contact your lawyer. Walt Disney was cryogenically frozen. Nope.
1: Don't tell me that's not true.
2: No, I thought
1: he was under like the Epcot Center or something like that.
0: He's cremated. Carrots improve eyesight. I think we don't believe that, right?
1: Beta carotene.
0: No. And finally, people are right-brained or left-brained. Not true. You're using almost all of your brain to accomplish just about anything.
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1: What's up, Carson? Good morning.
2: Good morning. I got home the other day. Left
0: Yay!
2: Work. Yep, got home. Didn't quite make it into my house, though. Pull into my parking lot where we have assigned spots, and you guys know I am a stickler for parking spots. Right?
0: She has her number.
2: So I've got my number. I've got my little hang tag. Let's go. And there's a woman pulled. She's in front of my spot, parked horizontally, and she waves me around, and I stick my head out the window. Hey, that's actually my spot. You're in front of me. She's like, oh, I'm so sorry. And she moves. Okay. Well, she gets out of the car when I park, and she said, what do I do? There's someone in my spot. And it wasn't just that this car was in her spot. It was actually half out of it. And it was blocking the flow of traffic. I'm living for this. Don't you worry. I've got the tow company on speed dial. Like, my vigil, I'm ready. And I'm calling it and I'm pulling. So about 6 minutes later, because yes, I timed, this woman comes walking. This third woman walks over. Gray hair. We're going to call her gray hair. Gray hair walks over. And she's like, and I go, is this your car? She goes, yeah. I go, you're in somebody else's spot. I don't know. I'm like, well, you're blocking traffic. And she's like, I don't know where I'm going. And I go, well, where are you trying to go? And meanwhile, my poor little neighbor, who is maybe 100 pounds soaking wet, she is like, oh my gosh, this crazy blonde chick is going to start a fight with another one. Like, and it turns out the woman, she full on melted down because...
0: Gray hair did?
2: Yeah, gray hair. Because she was trying to find her friend's house. And she had put in, she'd done something messed up in the address in her GPS. And when she pulled up and realized it wasn't her friend, she just full on gave up and just parked. She just left the car where she sat and she walked like half a mile away trying to find it. And I was like, so it was on me. I get it. I was ready to be like in my cape, like parking authority. And no, I ended up helping her type in the correct thing, and we got her sent on her way.
1: Good Lord. We're going to spell it Carson with a K for Karen.
2: I mean, I was like, I'm not on my H

0: Hometown Boy. It's Dustin Lynch with Big D and Bubba. 1-800-667-8686.
1: What are you being an idiot about now, Bubba?
0: I ordered a coffee on the app, and, you know, you go in, you pick it up, you walk up to the counter, and you go, take my thing. You look for your name, right? So I ordered it, I go in, and there it is. Get my mobile order, I pick it up, and I take a sip, and some guy goes, hey, that's mine. I'm like, no, it's mine. And then I realized, as this is still tasting in my mouth, I'm like, no, this isn't mine. This is really sweet. And I look down at the cup, and it's got my name on it. It says Sean. But the thing is, when I mobile order on the app, it comes out as Bubba. Oh. I went in and grabbed somebody else's drink just because we have the same name. And I was like, man, I'm so sorry. So I ended up having to pay for him to get another one. And they were like, oh, don't worry about it. This happens every once in a while. They didn't make me pay, but I still paid anyway. I'm like, no, I got it, man. And I insisted because I was such an idiot.
2: Oh.
0: I just want to say this as a cautionary tale. Please.
1: It's a cautionary tale.
0: No, because I'm...
2: Do you guys remember our friends from Joey's, the Italian family that bring us pizza and pasta and stuff? One of my first experiences with them ever. You order, then you go sit at your table, and they call out what you ordered, right? So whether it's calzone, whatever the slice of pie is. And I'm in there, and they call out pepperoni calzone. Some woman goes up, she picks it up, she comes back. She goes back up to our friend Chris and goes, I ordered a veggie calzone, and Chris screams at her. I know you ordered a veggie calzone. Why'd you take his pepperoni calzone? I said pepperoni. Now I gotta remake his. And now because you couldn't listen. And I was like, yes.
1: These Italians.
2: This is why I love this family.

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1: 1st of October. I know. How do we do it? I don't know. It's hard to believe.
0: Carson, you've got to do us a favor. You got to go ahead and hook up your phone to the board so we can go ahead and play some of the audio. Do you know what kind of human being you are hanging out with every day?
1: I know she has a Halloween playlist.
2: I do. It is massive.
0: Now, this playlist is like, it's songs that she works out to.
2: Mm-hmm.
0: Like, she'll get on the treadmill and play some of these
1: Tubular Bells. I know, it sounds like you're being chased, and maybe it's better.
2: Yeah. Right? It gives me a little feeling of adrenaline when I think that there's a murderer behind me.
0: I mean, Thriller, I kind of get. Go ahead and let's see. Just play anything. Let's see what the first thing.
3: Trick-or-treating dressed up like Marilyn Manson. Let's go trick-or-treating dressed up like Marilyn Manson. Let's go
0: trick-or-treating. Yeah. What song is that?
2: It is a band called Self, and it's called Kitties.
3: Hold them up for ransom. Yep. Everyone today suffers from the shoulder.
0: Okay, what else you got?
2: All right.
1: Yeah, you can move on.
0: That sounds like an old
2: Rob Zombie, Dracula. I'm gonna pee like I can.
0: This is your country radio host. What is it?
2: Oh, it's dig through the ditches and burn through the witches. So it's very, yeah.
0: Okay, what else is on this?
2: Let's see.
0: Halloween playlist that you work out to. Oh, that actually works.
2: Yep, you're welcome.
0: What is it? The Nightmare. Nightmare at the End of My Street or whatever it was called.
2: Yes, DJ Jazzy Jeff and the Freshmen.
1: Oh, yeah, I remember this.
2: Yep.
1: Yeah.
0: This is definitely old. It's in mono.
2: Oh, is it? My bad.
0: Sounds like TV audio. What is that?
2: It's the Witch Queen of New Orleans. I don't know. It's fun, right?
0: Bad Thing.
2: Bad Things from True Blood.
0: Yeah.
3: When you came in the air when
2: I mean, I'll give one y'all are going to know.
1: Wow, just because it's a Midnight
2: Montgomery. It's a spooky ghost story.
0: Yeah. But how do you work out to this?
2: It's still in the mood. It's still, you know what, this is where I might walk. I might give myself a little breathing room.
3: Midnight in Montgomery, Silver Eagle, Lonely Road, is on my way.
0: And then you have things like Ghostbusters.
2: I mean, sure, you know.
0: What is this?
2: This is the Haunted Mansion song from Disney. When you go on the ride.
0: And you're on the treadmill just
2: grimming ghosts. It's like 6 minutes of it. So, yeah.
1: Welcome to your favorite season ever, Carson.
2: Thank you.

0: 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That is Corey Kent and Empty Words with Big D and Bubba.
1: What's up, Bubba? Good morning to you.
0: As fall is here, I started thinking about all the stuff that I dread about winter. Winter is a big one. First of all, I, Bubba, am allergic to cold. And I know that sounds crazy. I was bitten by a tick. I'm not Spider-Man. I'm not Tick-Man. No, I didn't get Lyme. I got a dumb thing called cold urticaria. Or urticaria. I don't even know what it's called. But I do know what happens is I have a histamine reaction to cold weather.
1: But I can't put his hand, he can't hold
0: a cold. If I'm holding a cold beer without a koozie, my hands get itchy and red and whatever. I have reactions like I'm playing with poison ivy.
1: It's crazy. I didn't believe him either, but he does.
0: It's a weird thing. I didn't get that thing where people can't eat meat. Alpha gal. I didn't get that. No, I got this. So I start thinking about that. I'm like, oh, here comes that. I get to be all itchy and annoyed all winter. And then I started thinking about the other annoyance, and that is time change. When daylight saving time ends and the clocks fall back, and then everything's all
1: dark.
0: Dark early and all that kind of stuff. And what happens is I'm a day napper. I will go home in the afternoon and I'll take a little nap. Well, what happens is I'll wake up at, let's say, 5:45, 6 o'clock. And it'll be dark outside from a nap. I know. You're like, that's your bedtime. I know.
1: But I'm waiting for a wheel and a nap.
0: I'll fall asleep at like 3, and I'll stay asleep for like 2.5, 3 hours. I'll wake up at like 6 o'clock, and I'm going, it's dark outside. I'm like, oh, no, I got to go to work. Then I'll run, and I'll get everything ready. I'll hurry up, and I'll get everything. I get in the car, and I start driving, and I'm halfway to work, and I'll hear the afternoon guy on the radio.
1: That's the best.
0: And I'm like, oh. Why is he on right now? Because it's afternoon.
1: Well, the worst part is that you can't take a cold plunge. People always, can y'all do that polar plunge?
0: No. I want to do the polar plunge.
1: Can't do it. We love to do it for charity.
0: ALS ice bucket challenge. I would love to do that. I can't do it. You'll throw me an anaphylactic shock.
1: That's right.
0: So fall is here. Yay.
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0: Hey, it's Big D and Bubba. 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
1: What's going on, Ms. Carson?
2: Good morning to you. I just got a text from a friend of mine, and he does this every time. Hey, are you free Friday night?
1: Ooh.
2: Right?
1: That's open-ended like that?
2: Yes, and it's his move, because inevitably I'll be like, yes, and I know what's going to come back is something I don't want to do.
1: Sure, of course.
2: It's absolutely not. It's, some random theater production is happening an hour and a half outside of town in a barn. And if you'd like to go see them put on Rocky Horror.
1: And all they're serving is barbecue for you.
2: Oh, my God. Ryan, I'm just like, oh, my God. Or do you want to go here? They're releasing some pop album from a guy in Bulgaria, and we get to go to the listening party. No, I don't want to do this.
1: Man, you need new
0: friends. Is this the history of this person? Is that the kind of stuff they
2: Because he figured out that's the move is, are you free? He doesn't tell you what it is until you confirm or deny. So even if I say like, yeah, I've got plans. Oh, it's a shame because I wanted you to go front row with me.
0: That's what I was going to ask. Mm-hmm. Is there ever like good stuff that he brings up?
2: No.
0: Then you're not free.
1: To say why.
2: Yeah, I've done that before, and it's he's very savvy. He's very tricky. And so I've gotten to the point where I go, you know what? What exactly would it be worth it for me to take this gamble? And I thought, no, he's never going to offer anything like that up. So instead, when I tell him, oh, no, I'm not free Friday, inevitably he tells me it's something that I wouldn't have cared about. I'm like, hey, do you maybe want to get together on Tuesday night and we'll watch The Traitors? I will come to your home.
0: What if you say, no, I'm not, but if it's big enough, maybe I can move things around.
2: It feels a little awkward for me to basically say, I'm going to need confirmation because he knows what he's doing. Right, but also, he's not going to...
1: Why are people so awful? Why? Right. They're so manipulative and awful.
2: I mean, and the problem is, if I eliminated all my awful...

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2: News. I'm Chris DeMeo. Tennessee official is unable to carry out an execution of Krista Pike after she survived two doses of a lethal drug. Tori Gessner with ABC affiliate WKRN in Nashville was a witness.
3: When the curtains were open, she was kind of inconsistently going in and out of snores and silence. When the curtains closed the final time at 8:05, we could consistently hear her snoring, and then it kind of developed into a snore squeak and then a snore, and even at 8:53 when the microphone was cut off, we could still hear snoring.
2: Tennessee Governor Bill Lee ordering a halt in executions. Saying they've overstayed their welcome, Secretary of State Marco Rubio ordering Iran's foreign minister and his delegation to the UN General Assembly to leave New York ahead of schedule. That's according to the Associated Press. The Trump administration had granted them visas with severe restrictions to attend the meeting. 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
4: With a check of your local news, I'm Andrew Watkins. On Monday, the Pennsylvania House of Representatives voted to allow independents to vote in Pennsylvania primary elections. The bill was passed 115-88. On Tuesday, West Virginia Secretary of State Chris Warner released the 2026 General Election Sample Ballot Lookup Tool, an online resource that allows voters to view their sample ballot before the general election on November 3rd. West Virginia Governor Morrissey announced on Monday over $250,000 in funding to the West Virginia State Police to strengthen forensic science services and support the continued training of forensic analysts. Morrissey also announced over $19 million in investments to upgrade facilities across West Virginia state parks, forests, and outdoor recreation areas. Tomorrow, Maryland Governor Wes Moore will announce new housing innovation and permitting and licensing acceleration efforts to advance solutions to Maryland's housing shortage. From your Allegheny Communications newsroom, I'm Andrew Watkins.
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6: Your Allegheny Communications forecast. Today will be partly sunny and very warm with a high of 88. Tonight will be mainly clear with a low of 59. Tomorrow will be humid with some sunshine giving way to clouds with a couple of showers in the afternoon and a high of 82. I'm Tri-State Area's meteorologist Joe Lundberg.
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0: It's Morgan Wallen and Don't We with Big D and Bubba. Tyler White from Love on the Spectrum is coming up in the studio in about 20 minutes.
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1: What you got, Bubba?
0: I wanted to tell you about Muse. You familiar with Muse yet?
1: Nope.
0: That's true because you don't have a Facebook, or you do, but you don't ever get on it. Anybody who's been on their Facebook or even Instagram lately has seen Muse pop up. It's basically this cute little adorable mascot that becomes your AI agent.
1: It's like Clippy.
0: And it is. It's kind of like Clippy. Anyway, I've actually taken mine. Look at my Muse. Do you see what it looks like?
1: A crawfish?
0: Yeah, I got a crawfish for mine because it's Louisiana. So you can make your Muse like anything you want. And it does like a little typing, and it types with its big crawfish claws and all that. It's kind of funny. But anyway.

0: What I wanted to tell you about is it's different than like Claude and ChatGPT and even Grok, where, you know, a lot of those are based around work things that you can do.
1: Mm-hmm.
0: This is much more like it's there to be your personal assistant. I have been dreaming of something like this for a long time.
1: Specifically, what does it do?
0: Specifically, whatever you want. Hey, Muse, I want you to look at flights to Japan. So here's your best options. And it can book it. It can do everything all for you, and you never have to do anything.
1: Okay.
0: Also, like I say, hey, Muse, I have a date coming up here in 2 days. Can you get me a reservation at this restaurant at this time for two? Sure. Okay, it's all done. It does all that for you.
1: Okay.
0: And I know it's like silly or whatever. Like, it gives me I just got a little morning update. You can tell it what you want. I want to wake up to this. It gives me the weather, gives me all of my calendar stuff. It will send emails for you. It'll do all the stuff.
1: Okay. And it's free, I guess.
0: I don't know yet. I'm using a free version. I'm sure what they're doing. I'm sure it's like crack. They're going to get you hooked and then they're going to make you pay.
1: Is the first one always free? Is that just an urban legend?
0: I don't know. I've never done it.
1: I don't know.
0: Anyway, it's
1: Muse.
0: It's called Muse. Check it out. It's through Facebook and Instagram.
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11: 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And good morning from Big D and Bubba.

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1: Carson does a lot of couponing, and you're really good at it. Has your percentage gotten any better?
2: It has. Thank you for asking. I've been waiting for this moment. I'm so proud.
0: Are we going to get an update?

0: Couponing is
1: how much money are you saving on couponing?
2: And couponing. So we have 3 months left in the year, right? So we have 25% of the year left. So far, I have tracked 28.32% savings.
1: Wow. Mm-hmm. Now, can you put a dollar up? What's a dollar?
2: Sure can. Okay. Year to date, I've saved $911.85.
1: Stop. What? Mm-hmm. Mm-hmm. And what is most of your savings on?
3: Everything.
2: Oh, food. Yeah.
3: Dude, when I talk to her, she's like, we'll text each other back and forth. And she's like, oh my gosh, look what I just got. And I got it for $12 and it's worth $85 or whatever.
2: Yeah. So I find a lot. I'm really good at getting coupons and savings on things like cheese. I watch the cycles because here's the thing. When you see a sale on, let's say it's your favorite tomato sauce, that's not the only time this year you're going to say it. That they go through cycles. It could be 4 weeks. It could be 6 weeks. So what you want to do is if you're running low but not out, give yourself another week because it's probably going to go on sale. So if you have those kinds of favorite things, just understand they will come back around. And if it's things that you use a lot, like I said, for me, cheese, staples like pasta in my pantry. If you're like Bubba and you like biscuits and you like to make them in hot dogs with string cheese.
1: For everyone.
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3: I've noticed string cheese does not go on sale very often anymore. And when they do, they hardly save you any money on it. What's going on?
2: My favorite string cheese literally never goes on sale. It's a very specific brand. So I begrudgingly pay full price for it. But that's why you coupon, is so everything evens out.
1: If you have any questions, you can always reach out to her. She's Carson on air as she's saving you some money.

0: Tractor Supply Studio for Life Out Here. That's Stella Lefty, Boston, with Big D and Bubba, and Tyler White of Love on the Spectrum. We love him. He's going to be by the studio coming up next.
1: Good morning. I am, this is our last day of harvest, so we're going to work the whole day and be done and boot, scoot, and boogie.
2: Well, man, I really feel super un-country when someone's like, everybody, we start throwing out harvest and we're going to, and boot, scoot, boogie, man.
0: Well, the difference is between country, there's so many different levels of country. You have redneck, you have swamp monkey like what I was, you have country, you have cowboy, and you have farmer.
2: Yeah.
0: And I'm sure there's a couple other sub-genres.
2: Well, then you get like many, a Nashville Broadway kind of cowboy.
0: Yeah, like cosmopolitan.
2: Yeah.
0: There's a lot of different levels of country.
2: So how long will you work today for harvest?
1: It's probably going to be a full day, but these potatoes are monsters, so.
2: That's awesome. What kind of tractor you got?
1: Well, I don't drive the tractor, unfortunately. I don't think they trust me to drive it, but.
0: What's your favorite
1: one? I do rack potatoes, so, I mean, that's something, right?
0: Yeah, that is something. You're like the first stage of French fries.
1: Yeah, exactly.
0: Yeah, that makes you pretty amazing.
1: Once in a while, we have a couple people cut open a potato and just eat it raw right on the line.
0: I do that. I was always the potato peeler at the house.
2: You would eat it raw?
0: I would eat it raw. Yeah, man, it's the best.
2: All right.
0: It's got a weird little, like a film.
2: Yeah.
0: You know, but it's nice. I like it.
2: Yeah. That's great. Yeah, my mom and dad, we had a little garden and stuff. We had potatoes. And I remember going out there, and my dad's like, we're going to go dig up potatoes. And I'm like, dig up potatoes? I didn't know that. I didn't realize that they were underground.
0: What?
2: I thought they were on like a tree. And learned a lot. Learned a lot.
1: Potato tree.
2: A potato tree. Yeah, that's what they are.
0: That'd be fun if there were potato trees.
2: Yeah.
0: And Dorito trees. I want those too.
2: Yeah.
1: Dorito trees.
2: Yeah, that'd be next year.
1: All right, guys. It was fun. I got to get back to work.
2: All right.
3: Sorry, I have to work. I'm so busy.
2: Yeah, I got to make food for America.
0: We know what level you are.
2: That's right. The highest. Thanks so much.
1: Yep. Bye.

0: Tyler White is joining us from seasons 3 and 4, Love on the Spectrum. What's up, Tyler? What's up,
1: hey, guys.
0: Dude?
1: How y'all doing today?
2: Tyler!
0: Man, just doing good.
2: Everything got better now that you're here.
1: Well, I'm glad to be here.
0: You had a lot of loves in your life, including Madison, who is your girl.
1: Yes, sir.
0: You guys are engaged. By the way, if you have not seen Love on the Spectrum, definitely watch it. It is maybe one of the best things you're going to watch in a long time.
1: Won 3 out of 5 Emmys this year.
0: Okay, Tyler.
3: Wow.
2: What? Do you actually get the Emmy trophy?
1: I don't think I've got one yet, but I sure would love them to send me one.
0: Come on, Emmys.
1: Which sounds pretty good to me. It was considered to be a nomination, but it didn't make the final cut. But the way I look at it, even though it didn't make the final cut, still, just to have it being considered is a big...
2: Yeah.
1: It's a big
2: nice
1: honor.
2: To be in the conversation.
0: Yeah. So you have lots of loves, including, like I said, Madison, but also trivia. You're a huge trivia guy.
1: Oh, I love trivia.
0: And you love country music.
1: I do.
0: So let's tie them together. Tyler White, which late country star release should have been a cowboy in 1993?
1: Toby Keith, and it was in the key of G.
4: That's right.
0: What is the missing word in the title of Jody Messina's chart-topping single, Heads Carolina, Tails...
1: California in the key of E.
0: George Strait's 1995 storytelling classic, Check Yes or No, opens with a line about an elementary school memory starting in what grade?
1: Third grade, key of F.
4: That's right.
1: I don't think George Strait made an F in class.
2: I love that you know so much about country music, but you know, we talked about it the last time you were in here where you basically were like, oh, that's the key of A flat or whatever. I mean, it's so amazing.
1: Perfect pitch, baby.
0: By the way, pull my phone up, but let's see how he does on a little bit of this. Okay. What key is this in?
1: D, Fishing in the Dark, Nitty Gritty Dirt Man.
0: Yeah, that's right.
1: Key of G, Don't Happen Twice, Kenny Chesney.
0: This is going back a little bit.
1: Key of A, She Don't Know She's Beautiful, Sammy Kershaw. I've emceed for him at the Strawberry Festival.
2: Oh, look at Tyler White.
1: Key of A, Fireman, George Strait.
0: Woo! Oh, finally.
1: Key of A, Song of the South, Alabama.
0: All right, Tyler White is with us, impressing, and we'll talk about some music, some new stuff coming out on the way next.

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1: From seasons 3 and 4 of Love on the Spectrum, Tyler White is joining us. Man, we're so glad to have you in, brother.
2: Glad to be here.
1: Hey, you know, what was the weird thing about, you know, having a camera crew follow you guys around? What was the most surprising thing about all of that to you, you thought?
2: I guess the hard thing was keeping the engagement a secret for 9 months. I mean, I understand with it being TV and not wanting it to spoil for everybody, but Madison had to wait for 9 months just to wear her engagement ring. I mean,
0: oh, wow.
2: I felt bad for her, and I wanted to say to the whole world, too, so once the engagement aired, I'm like, thank you, Jesus. Now we can confirm it to the whole, now the whole world knows.
1: Yeah, right.
0: Wow.
1: Did you pick out the ring yourself?
2: I did. I knew that her favorite color is red, and, you know, I looked at that verse in the Bible that says, for who can find a virtuous woman for her price is far beyond rubies, and it just fitted special. I mean,
1: yeah, man, that's awesome.
0: Did you know he's about to be singing the national anthem for a NASCAR race?
2: That's right. Next Saturday afternoon, I'm going to be singing the national anthem for the NASCAR O'Reilly Series Blue Cross 300 at Charlotte Motor Speedway.
1: What?
2: Dream come true, and I'm looking forward to doing it some more for NASCAR races.
1: Do you who wrote it on his hand?
0: Luke Bryan.
1: Luke Bryan, when he had to do it, he wrote the lyrics on his hand, the words. He couldn't remember them all. He was
0: He was afraid of forgetting. Yeah. He did remember, but he did glance, and that's when everybody's like, oh, he cheated.
1: Yeah.
2: I know it by heart because I've done it ever since growing up in Arkansas, singing it at the basketball games and
1: yeah.
2: So I know it pretty good.
1: Hey, talk to us about this. You got a Christmas song that's going to be coming out?
2: I do. Key of F Sharp, Cowboys Christmas. I wrote this one with Jackson Nance, Taylor Sanford, and Andrew Belucci. He's written with Lil Nas X, Linkin Park, Shaboozy, and Post Malone. I've always wanted to do a Christmas song, and of course, Madison has a role in it you're going to hear in a little bit. And also, I mean, the part where I say, what do you say we go to Christmas Lane, Madison? That's in reference to an event we have in my hometown of Plant City, Florida, called Christmas Lane. I'm the MC for the concerts there, and it's something very special. It's something that's been on my heart, and I hope people enjoy it.
1: Oh, that's awesome. That's going to be coming out in November 6th.
2: November 6th.
1: As we get ready for that. There's
0: playing some of it right now.

0: him. I'm so excited that you get to do all this stuff, man. You get, I mean, you're going to be like, you're doing the national anthem at the NASCAR. You're hosting CMA Fest.
1: Oh, dude, he's doing so many other things. I think this is great, too. So, I don't know if you know, Tyler drives, and he can only drive right now in Plant City, but they're looking to do expansion and all that. But what I find amazing is he's been spearheading this whole push to whenever the cop pulls up your license plate, it'll tell them on their dashboard, it'll say, this person is on the spectrum.
0: Yeah.
1: So whenever they go up to the car and you don't act like Carson would or whatever, they say, oh, well, this is why. He's not drunk. He's giving me these different answers because he's thinking of the world differently.
2: Yes. So I'm going to be speaking at the University of Tennessee with the Knoxville Police Department on how cops can handle those on the spectrum and make it better. I love and appreciate our cops. They do so much for us, but I also do agree that they should learn how to handle those on the autism spectrum. And matter of fact, my friend Connor, he helped get a law in Georgia called Rio's Law to help get a license plate signaling that someone, that the driver or the passenger of that car is on the spectrum. And I think it's a pretty good idea, and I might try to see if I can do the same in Florida. I mean, I don't want to get political, but if there's any way I can help,
1: This isn't political, Tyler. This is common sense. And
2: I agree.
1: It's good for police to know who they're dealing with before they walk up to that car. So, yeah, you're making changes, and you're doing God's work, man.
2: That's right.
0: Well, hey, congrats on all the stuff that's going on with you. Come back and see us when you have the song coming out. We get closer to Christmas. We'd love to get you back on, talk about it, and play a little bit of the Christmas song for you.
2: Yeah, absolutely. And also, I'm going to be singing and hosting at Flannel Jam in Rockford, Illinois. So, looking forward to that as well.
0: All right. Tyler White, everyone.
2: Thank y'all.
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0: See, down the road I go. It's Dierks Bentley with Big D and Bubba.
1: What you got for us, Bubba?
0: Got some numbers for you as people are starting to get the head start. 26% of Americans plan to start Christmas and holiday shopping prior to Halloween. So in other words, people, 26, one out of every four people are basically already doing their Christmas shopping. 18% say they're

0: going to start right after Halloween, but before Thanksgiving. 34% say that they're not going to start until after Thanksgiving because tradition. And then 23% say, yeah, I don't know when I'm going to start.
1: Well,
0: those are going to be the people that are like in December, you know, in the middle of all the fighting and all that kind of craziness.
1: Well, you got Black Friday stuff for that 30-something percent after Thanksgiving.
0: Yeah, that's
1: that
0: true.
1: That's probably a lot of people, plus tradition, yeah.
0: Yeah. Anyway, so for those of you who are out there doing your shopping early.
1: We see you.

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2: Fox News, I'm CJ Papa. President Trump begins his 32-day trek across the nation leading into the midterms. First up, a truck plant in Denton, Texas. Fox's Jackie Heinrich at the White House.
3: He'll be highlighting what he argues is a manufacturing boom, a result of his administration's pro-growth policies, tariffs, and deregulation, in their words.
2: But dismal numbers for the commander-in-chief from a new Associated Press North Center for Public Affairs Research poll out this morning. Cost of living, a major issue, with 17% of U.S. adults approving of the job he's doing to lower prices. Tennessee officials have not delivered an update on the condition of Krista Pike, the convicted killer who survived a pair of lethal injections last night. She was found guilty for the 1995 murder of 19-year-old classmate Colleen Slemmer. 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
4: With a check of your local news, I'm Andrew Watkins. On Monday, the Pennsylvania House of Representatives

has voted to allow independents to vote in Pennsylvania primary elections. The bill was passed 115 to 88. On Tuesday, West Virginia Secretary of State Chris Warner released the 2026 General Election Sample Ballot Lookup Tool, an online resource that allows voters to view their sample ballot before the general election on November 3rd. West Virginia Governor Morrissey announced on Monday over $250,000 in funding to the West Virginia State Police to strengthen forensic science services and support the continued training of forensic analysts. Morrissey also announced over $19 million in investments to upgrade facilities across West Virginia state parks, forests, and outdoor recreation areas. Tomorrow, Maryland Governor Wes Moore will announce new housing innovation and permitting and licensing acceleration efforts to advance solutions to Maryland's housing shortage. From your Allegheny Communications newsroom, I'm Andrew Watkins.

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11: Your Allegheny Communications forecast. Today will be partly sunny and very warm with a high of 88. Tonight will be mainly clear with a low of 59. Tomorrow will be humid with some sunshine giving way to clouds with a couple of showers in the afternoon and a high of 82. I'm Tri-State Area's meteorologist Joe Lundberg.
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1: 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Just search Whatnot. 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

0: Clayton says at medical school anatomy class, I hid the arm of a skeleton, like as a joke. No one found that humorous.
1: I appreciate that. Nicole says, I just put air in my own tires like a gangster.
0: Oh, well, that's good, Nicole.
1: And my light went off, which means I did it right. Yeah. I am awesome. Ain't no stopping me now.
0: All right. Edgar says, messed up signs outside of drive-thrus and gas stations are the glue that holds this country together.
1: And Faith says, 25 is the last unserious age. Nothing is funny when you turn 26.
0: All right. Got a good tweet. Tag us. We'll see it at Big D and Bubba.

0: Hey, it's Big D and Bobby. You hear us talk about lean. It's a supplement that you add it in with your diet and exercise. You know, Bubba's lost almost over 50 pounds in his journey of weight loss. And the thing with lean is it's not an injectable. So if you've got like...
1: No needles. Say it out loud.
0: Yeah. That's right. I don't even like to say it. 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And this is a supplement that you take, so there's no needle. 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
1: All right, what do you guys think about that? I started, not all the time, but occasionally I'll park in the online grocery pickup line, even though I'm not picking up groceries, and I just go, that's just where I park. I don't care. Like, I'm not doing it. And it's not like it's a, I'm not in a handicap place.
0: You just do it
1: place.
0: Because it's convenient?
1: Yeah, listen, half the time they're not even used. And they just sit there. For what? For what?
2: You are the reason that I schedule my pickups before the store even opens, because the one time I did it, when the store was in full swing, there were no empty spots. Because everybody, and they were all empty cars, because everybody did what you did, and they parked, and they went inside, and I'm trying to check in and give them my spot number, but I can't, because there's nowhere for me to go.
0: Yeah, I mean, you're the guy.
2: So now I'm there at 7 a.m. on a Saturday morning, because of Big D.
0: You have to have rules, people. You have to have rules. If not, we have chaos and anarchy.
1: I mean, everyone's got their parking spot now. Jeez, what are we doing? Like, I'm overweight. Why don't I have my own parking spot? I should have my own parking. It should be further away, I guess. But I mean, we got handicap. We have pregnancy. We have veterans. And listen, those are all great. I'm not taking anything away from them. Well, my goodness, I'm balding. Where's the balding guy?

out, it'll sit right here on this land. And you could leave town a rich man. And he said, boys, whatever you're offering,

0: cheap.
1: Cody Johnson, Dirt Cheap with Big D and Bubba.
2: So Robert is on the phone. He texted in. I want to get him on the phone. Hey, Robert, tell us your dilemma, please.
3: So I went down for a work trip, and as we were down there, I met this beautiful girl. She was a second grade teacher, amazing girl. And we went back to my hotel room. And
2: why? Why'd you do that? You just met her. Anyway, yeah, yes, Robert. Exactly. All right.
3: And nothing really happened. I'm the very big person on not making.
2: Okay.
3: Making.
2: You're being a gentleman. Yes.
1: Says the guy who invited her back to his hotel room. Robert, I don't believe any of this, man. I'm sorry, dude. Oh,
3: it's true.
2: All right.
1: I'm sure she was sweet. True. Yes. Okay.
3: She was super sweet. We ended up kissing at one point.
4: I didn't need to know.
2: That's worse than
4: that. Yeah, I didn't even know that, Robert.
3: She ends up taking off her jacket, and I take that as like she left her jacket in my room. I'm like, oh, we are destined to meet up again at some point.
2: So she left her jacket in the room. All right. Yeah,
4: classic. That's a move. That's a move.
3: Yes. And about like next day, I end up having breakfast with her. I think it was Sherry's or Denny's. Oh, no, Denny's, because Sherry's is no more a thing. But I was like, what do I do with the jacket now? So she messaged me and goes, hey, I don't want to lead you on. And I really respect that because, you know, the reason why we didn't do anything in the hotel room was because, hey, I'm not really big into like one night stands or anything like that.
1: But you brought her back to your hotel room. So Robert, I still don't believe any of this.
2: You have the jacket.
4: She doesn't want it. Did she ask for it?
3: No, she hasn't asked me for it. I can't like I don't want to message her because she messaged me saying, "Hey, I'm sorry for ghosting you. I don't want to ghost you because you're a really good guy."
1: But I did anyway because I ghosted you.
2: So the question is, what do you do with the jacket?
4: It's a parting gift.
2: Oh, yeah, it's yours.
4: You didn't win the jackpot. This is your version of Rice Aroni.
2: Go to Whatnot and sell that thing.
3: I've been in a relationship for 5 years. I haven't kissed another girl and it's been 5 years. Okay. For the first time kissing a girl in 5 years, I was like, you know what? I did a hell of a great job that night. But, like, I'm like,
2: Robert, what is wrong with you? Okay, Robert, listen, you now own a woman's coat.
1: Hopefully you don't fit it.
2: This is a big man in a little coat.
4: Honestly, women, we keep men's jackets in our home in case a new one shows up and he's not dressed properly. You could do that for the next girl.
2: You want that right.
3: Hey, I've heard. I'm like that. That's something you shouldn't hold on to. I got four sisters, and I'm like, this is kind of awkward. What do I do with this jacket? Do I give it to a new girl? Do I donate it? I'm like, that's probably not.
4: No. Offer it to the sisters first.
1: I like Big D's idea of going on Whatnot and selling it.
4: That's true,
1: I mean,
4: too.
1: Dude, yeah.
4: And tell the whole story. Yeah. That'll up the price.
2: Yeah. Yes. All convoluted and everything. just stumble through it.
4: Try to figure out where we went to breakfast. It's fine.
2: Every detail. Put every detail in your story.
1: All right, Robert. Good luck, dude.
2: Good luck, Robert.
3: All right. Thank you.
2: All right, congrats on kissing again. All right. Goodbye.

0: 1-800-667-8686. Good morning. We're Big D and Bubba.
1: Bubba, so your fire? Bubba sent me a picture of fire.
0: Yeah, I had a bunch of extra wood, and I'm like, you know what? Tonight's a great night for the fire, and I went ahead and I had the fire going.
1: Nothing beats that, right?
0: And no, nothing. So I would like to say that I have come around to the Big D side of the fence. I have my Adirondack chairs that I have loved for a couple years now.
1: Yes. Did you burn them?
2: Please tell me you tossed them in the fire.
0: I want to burn them. I don't know what happened since last time I used them, but all of a sudden, my drink is sliding off the arm.
1: Oh, my God.
0: They're really hard to get out of. They're hard to get into.
1: You don't look cute.
2: No.
0: They're super unflattering when you're in there.
2: They're really not comfy.
1: Oh, every time I try and get out, it looks like I'm birthing. It's like, I'm like,
0: You're angled way too far back.
1: Oh, it's just not. Cool. You want, listen, the best thing for, if you're going to sit around the campfire chair, is the pay a little extra. But it's like a big man chair. They're wider. They will hold way more weight. They're just more stable. Now,
0: holding more weight is good because then somebody can sit on your lap as you're sitting there at the fire.
1: Okay. Yeah. Mm. You guess. But
2: I just like the idea of more room for me.
1: Yeah. You can.
0: The cup holders are built in.
1: You can have your dog next to you if you want it. Yeah, that's better.
0: You've seen they're like camping chairs, but they now are warmers. They have like seat warmers and everything.
2: What?
0: Rechargeable camping chairs that will keep your butt warm.
1: And they also happen to have like a little roof that goes over your head with a fan inside of it, and we'll just kind of put a little fan on your head.
0: Oh, I haven't seen
1: that. For the
0: summer
1: stuff. But they're getting a lot. They have they're wired for electricity and like to charge your phone.
0: I need suggestions. I don't know if you see something, any of you guys, and you're in the store or whatever, just text it. And you know, maybe if you are 17 listeners are listening and you want to help me as well, and you see a certain kind of chair that you're like, Bubba, you're going to love this, just text it to us and we'll get it. 1-800-667-8686, because I'm getting rid of the Adirondack chairs. I am done.
1: Good.
0: And I'm open for suggestions.

0: Unlimited. It's Co Wetzel and Ella Langley with Big D and Bubba.
1: Hey, by the way, at this time of the year, we have a lot of people who are doing like a fall baseball, fall travel ball, and kind of stuff. As a dad who I've gone through the whole thing, I can tell you as someone who's looked back, you don't need it. You don't.
0: You don't need what?
1: You don't need fall baseball, what I just said. You don't need all that.
0: Why?
1: Because it doesn't do any good. If you think that at the age of 10 or 12 years old that a scout from a college is looking at your son or daughter to play baseball, unless they are some kind of phenom, they don't need it.
0: Well, then,
1: and you're wasting your money.
0: Is it not worth it just to get the reps playing against high competition and all that?
1: Sure, that part. But you don't have to pay money for that. There are all kinds of rec leagues that you can get all that stuff with. Now, the competition isn't going to be as good, but that's what you have the spring season for. Fall is just to rehab your arm. These kids are throwing over and over and over and over and over. That repeated use on these joints, it's hurting these kids. Let them rest. Get them in another sport.
0: And you
1: play
0: say that,
1: basketball.
0: And you say that because
1: I did all that, yeah. And I wish I hadn't.
0: And they had all the surgeries and
1: had
0: all
1: it.
0: That.
1: He yeah. had elbow. Listen, my son went through major elbow issues and surgeries and all that.
0: Like when he was little.
1: I mean, he was 12, 13,
0: somewhere up in there, yeah.
1: And I mean, he can't even button his own top collar now with that arm because it won't bend all the way. And if you go and you ask Major League Baseball, or if you look at Major League Baseball pitchers or even college, half of those guys, if not more, they can't either. These pitchers, their arm gets to a certain point, and that's as far as it goes. They can't straighten it out. I just don't want that to happen to you, kid.
0: That's good. That's really good. I'm glad you brought this up because there's a lot of parents who are going through that right now, trying to make that decision. And you know what? Fall ball is kind of a pain in the butt, too.
1: It's fun. I mean, it can be fun. I always had Gunner after like several seasons where I was like, what are we doing? He just went and played rec league baseball in the fall.
0: Yeah, rec ball is a better alternative than...
1: Just let him relax. Let him be the big fish in the small pond, too. It helped him mentally as well.
0: Very good talk. I'm glad you brought this up.
1: Yeah.
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17: 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And good morning from Big D and Bubba.

0: 1-800-667-8686. Big shout out to Tyler White from Love on the Spectrum. Again, if you've never watched that show, you're totally missing out. Tyler was in the studio earlier. If you missed it, we're putting the videos up on our socials, YouTube, Instagram, TikTok, etc. Just search Big D and Bubba.
1: Big D and Bubba, it's Larkin, man. How you guys doing?
0: How you doing, Larkin? We're good.
1: I'm finer than frog hair, split three legs.
2: Jeez, okay. What can we do for you, man?
1: Just give a friendly reminder, man. It's harvest season. All us farmers, we got all of our big toys out. We're on the roads. People aren't stopping on the corners. You know, all that good stuff.
2: Yeah.
1: You know? So put a reminder out to your fans and everybody else. We're out here working our butts off, trying to feed everybody and keep everybody safe.
2: So you're saying get out of the way. Get out of the way.
0: If you see a big tractor, a combine, anything that looks like a farm implement, just move.
2: You should have, you know what you should do? There should be a federal law that big farm equipment like that, you can have a siren. It's a special siren.
1: Hold on.
0: Okay, that's pretty great.
2: That's your tractor siren right there.
1: That's the best siren I can give you, bud.
2: That's right. Well, thank you, man. We appreciate you putting food on America's table and the world. Yes, sir. On the way. Thank you. We appreciate you, bro.
1: Hey, you guys have a great and safe day.
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on Tri-State's Good Times at Great Country, 100.1 The Wolf. Danielle hanging out with you on your Thursday workday. Here's Jason Aldean on 100.1 The Wolf.

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I love Rascal Flatts. That's These Days. 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
2: Your Allegheny Communications AccuWeather the forecast is brought to you by JB's Catering and Unique Creations on National Highway in the Vale. Mostly sunny today, high of 87. Partly cloudy tonight, a low of 62. Tomorrow, partly sunny, high of 86.

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Hampshire High School football is back this Friday as they're taking on Northern Garrett at home. 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

0: The Tri-State's Good Times at Great Country, 100.1 The Wolf. Hi, I'm Danielle. Thanks so much for tuning in. A man out running errands picked up a pair of Maryland lottery tickets for his dad, and they earned him a $100,000 windfall. The father and son told Maryland lottery officials the younger man was out running errands when he picked up the winning ticket. He said, "My son was in the neighborhood while he was out running errands. He mentioned that he'd be picking up some lottery tickets, and I told him, pick me one." The son knew his dad's favorite game, pick five, and his preferred number combination was 15670, and he would end up buying two identical tickets for his father from a 7-Eleven in Bowie, Maryland. Each ticket ended up being a $50,000 winner, earning the father a total prize of $100,000.
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Mostly sunny today, high near 87. Tonight, partly cloudy, low of 62. Tomorrow, another warm day, high near 86.

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1: 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We're

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Our national anthem is brought to you by Day's Salvage and Auto Repair at Scenic Lane in Ridgely. I'm Danielle. It's the All Request Lunch Break, and here's Luke Combs.

Good times at Great Country, 100.1 The Wolf. That was a request from Laren. She wanted to hear that. She made a request on the Global Truck Outfitter studio line. You can too. The number is 844-590-9653.

0: The Tri-State's Good Times at Great Country, 100.1 The Wolf. The Allegheny County Animal Shelter is ready for fall. 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While you're there, be on the lookout for upcoming fundraiser events and benefits. 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

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Mostly sunny with a high near 87 today. Partly cloudy with a low of 62 tonight. And tomorrow, partly sunny, high near 86.

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didn't do. Good times at Great Country, 100.1 The Wolf. Happy first day of October. I'm Danielle. Thanks so much for tuning in. Here's Kenny Chesney on 100.1 The Wolf.

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An Allegheny Communication Station. We're proud to call Dick.

Sometimes a great country, 100.1 The Wolf. The Mountaineers play here this Saturday. They're taking on Iowa State pregame at 9 with kickoff at noon. Thanks to our sponsors, El Mayo and Timbrook Ford Mercury.

0: The Tri-State's Good Times at Great Country, 100.1 The Wolf. Congratulations, you made it to October. What are some things to look forward to in October? Well, in sports, the Major League Baseball Wild Card Series wraps up tonight with Game 1 of the World Series set for the 23rd. Also, the NHL season kicked off this week, and the new NBA season tips off on October 20th. On TV, season premieres like Season 6 of Abbott Elementary is premiering on the 7th. Marvel's latest spinoff, Vision Quest, will be on Disney Plus on the 14th. And Season 23 of Grey's Anatomy premieres on the 15th. And if you know someone who's an NCIS series fan, well, they have a big night triple header premiere October 6th on CBS. It kicks off with Season 24 of the original NCIS, followed by the new NCIS New York starring LL Cool J, and wraps up with Season 3 of NCIS Origins. In theaters, Tom Cruise's Digger is out tomorrow. The Social Network sequel, The Social Reckoning, and the horror flick Other Mommy will be released on the 9th, and the newest Street Fighter movie will come out on the 16th. And finally, the holidays. The big ones are Columbus Day and Indigenous Peoples Day on the 12th, Halloween on the 31st, and also National Boyfriends Day on the 3rd, International Beer and Pizza Day on the 9th, Slap Your Coworker Day on the 23rd. I don't think that's probably going to go very well. And National Cat Days on the 29th.
1: I just had

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3: Your Allegheny Communications AccuWeather forecast is brought to you by JB's Catering and Unique Creations on National Highway in the Vale. Mostly sunny with a high near 87 today. Partly cloudy tonight, a low of 62. Partly sunny tomorrow, warm, high of 86.

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0: Good times, hey, great country. This is 100.1 The Wolf. Dasha recently revealed that she's prepping for vocal cord surgery later this month at Vanderbilt University Medical Center in Nashville. Doctors recently found nodes on her vocal cords, and she says that years of nonstop touring have finally caught up to her. Dasha's recovery will include 2 weeks of complete silence and additional time after that to retrain her voice before returning to the stage. But she's still excited about her new album, which will be released in 2027. More to come. It's 100.1 The Wolf.
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8: This AccuWeather forecast is brought to you by JP's Catering and Unique Creations on National Highway in La Vale. For today, partly sunny, very warm, high of 87. For tonight, mainly clear, low of 59. For your Friday, a couple of

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You're on 100.1 The Wolf. If you see news going on throughout the tri-state at any time, please let us know. Text the word news, that is N-E-W-S, to the number 35651.

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0: Great country. You're listening to 100.1 The Wolf. It is the start of October today. In the world of sports, the MLB wildcard series wraps up tonight with the Phillies and the Braves, with game one of the World Series set for October the 23rd. Also, the NHL season kicked off this week, and the new NBA season will be underway beginning on the 20th. In TV, the new Carrie miniseries hits Prime Video on the 7th. Season 6 of Abbott Elementary also premieres on the 7th. Marvel's latest spinoff, Vision Quest, hits Disney Plus on the 14th. Season 23 of Grey's Anatomy premieres on the 15th. If you know someone who's into the NCIS series, tell them to clear the calendar for October the 6th, because CBS is doing a triple header premiere, kicking off with season 24 of the original NCIS, followed by NCIS New York starring LL Cool J, and wraps up with season 3 of NCIS Origins. In the box office, Tom Cruise's Digger is out tomorrow. The Social Network sequel, The Social Reckoning, and the horror flick Other Mommy gets released on the 9th, and the newest Street Fighter film comes on the 16th. And the concert film documenting the final Ozzy Osbourne live performance, Ozzy and Black Sabbath Back to the Beginning, hits theaters on the 28th. And for your holidays, Columbus Day and Indigenous Peoples Day takes place on the 12th. Halloween takes place on the 31st. Halloween, by the way, is on a Saturday this year. More to come. 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

This AccuWeather forecast is brought to you by JB's Catering and Unique Creations on National Highway in La Vale. For today, partly sunny, very warm, high of 87. For tonight, mainly clear skies, low of 59. For your Friday, a couple of afternoon showers expected with a high of 83.

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Don't miss Big D and Bubba tomorrow. It's Friday, so you know what that means. They're rolling out the Friday song.

0: Good times and great country. You're on 100.1 The Wolf. If you're older, you remember choosing between the smoking or non-smoking section in restaurants. And now some places might be doing the same thing with cell phones. As we all know, many people don't know how to be discreet with cell phone usage, so it can become pretty disruptive. Some restaurants and bars have started asking people to put their phones in lockable pouches when they arrive, like some concerts and shows do. Others offer perks for voluntarily giving up their phone, like a bottle of wine. Some Chick-fil-A locations also have a cell phone coop challenge where groups can stash their phones in a box in exchange for free ice cream. And some have signs announcing cell phone bans and will ask guests to leave if they don't follow the rules. The general manager at one place said there's something to phones being the new cigarette. Their overuse is a societal problem, not just a restaurant problem. Most people think complete bans take things a little too far because many people do expect to be reachable in important situations, and it's also not hospitality to be taking into people's phones, and a quick snap or two doesn't bother anybody. So some places are interested in experimenting with voluntarily giving up phone-free events, dedicated screen-free sections, or small surprises from the kitchen for guests who choose to participate. More to come. It is 100.1 The Wolf.
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Join us this Saturday afternoon. Noon kickoff as WVU football takes on the Iowa State Cyclones in Ames. Pregame coverage begins at 9 in the morning right here on 100.1 The Wolf this Saturday.

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0: Good times and great country. This is 100.1 The Wolf. Coming up, we're talking this country music star reminiscing on old days when he was playing for just some cold drinks.
1: He's a ranch hand in a pinch, man. 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

0: just want my horse back.
1: Cody Johnson right here on 100.1 The Wolf. Before selling millions of records and packing arenas, Darius Rucker and Hootie and the Blowfish were just a college band trying to make it work in South Carolina. Darius was on the Bussin' with the Boys podcast, and he got talking about the band's early days. Darius said, quote, our first probably 10, 15 gigs were for Strictly.

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6: 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For today, partly sunny, very warm, high of 87. For tonight, mainly clear skies, low of 59. For your Friday, mostly cloudy, a couple of afternoon showers, high of 83.

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0: Good times and great country. You're on 100.1 The Wolf. Sony Pictures have announced a release date for upcoming films. 24 Jump Street, reuniting Jonah Hill, Channing Tatum, and Ice Cube, will be opening up December 10th of next year. Ridley Scott's Treasure Island, starring Hugh Jackman as Blackbeard, will come out on November the 11th of next year. And Justin Lin's Helldivers shifts to June of 2028. The Surgeon and Narcs are also set for a release date next year. More to come. It's 100.1 The Wolf.
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0: That's Graylin James right here on 100.1 The Wolf. Riley Green's new album, That's Just Me, has debuted at number 3 on the Billboard 200 all-genre chart. It's the biggest debut of Riley's career and his first ever top 10 on the chart. That's Just Me features collaborations with Brooks and Dunn, Randy Owen, Jake Worthington, and Hannah McFarland. And even though Riley is now one of the biggest names in all of country, he said he still makes a point of writing from the perspective of his small-town Alabama roots. More to come. It's 100.1 The Wolf.
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2: 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For today, partly sunny, very warm, high of 87. For tonight, mainly clear skies, low of 59. For your Friday, a couple of afternoon showers, otherwise mostly cloudy, high of 80.

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0: Good times and great country. You've got it on 100.1 The Wolf. Dancing with the Stars contestant and Summer House star Sierra Miller is responding to fans who have been hoping to see her romantically linked with Shaboozy. Sierra joked to US Magazine saying, "Look, the internet is really a crazy place. I feel like the internet will put me with anyone in a heartbeat," while adding, "I love Shaboozy, but they'll literally put me with anyone." Miller, who is single, also revealed that she has requirements for a potential partner through her Dancing with the Stars pro dance partner Brandon Armstrong had some criteria of his own for her. He has to be over 6'3", Armstrong said, before adding that the suitor's bank account, "You better be 6'6" when you stand on the bank account. Miller, who appeared in Shaboozy's Cowgirl music video in June, brushed off her dance partner's advice, joking, "Good thing we're not taking advice from Brandon," while Armstrong encouraged anyone interested in Miller to be nice to her. More to come. It's 100.1 The Wolf.
1: I just had the best dream. I was hearing Lainey Wilson and Kane Brown and Luke Combs, and it, like, followed me everywhere I went.
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Coverage of Hampshire High School Trojan football here on The Wolf every Friday night. We got the Trojans at home against Northern Garrett tomorrow night beginning at 7.

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0: Great country, you're on 100.1 The Wolf. After weeks of waiting, Dancing with the Stars finally knows what the mystery theme for week 5 is going to be. It will be Super Bowl night. The October 13th episode marks the first ever Super Bowl night. It was announced on GMA. We'll see couples dance to iconic songs performed during past Super Bowl halftime shows. ABC has not yet revealed which songs will be featured, though around 11 couples are expected to be in the competition by that point. The theme arrives ahead of Super Bowl 61, which will air on ABC and ESPN on February the 14th. Super Bowl night joins the season 35 lineup of special episodes, including Mariah Carey night, Dedication night, Horror Movie night, Disney night, and Grammy night. More to come. It's 100.1 The Wolf.
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0: Good times and great country. You're on 100.1 The Wolf. 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There's an advertisement on their social showing a guy claiming to love it, but it's unclear how much they paid for him to say that.
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Good times in great country. You're on 100.1 The Wolf. I'm Riley. Thanks as always for hanging out throughout your Thursday evening. Ethan D's coming up next at the 7 o'clock hour. Here's Kane Brown.

0: Hey, it's Big D and Bubba. Join us back tomorrow morning starting at 5 a.m. Brought to you by Eastern West Virginia Community and Technical College. 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

Wanted to put on the wolf. Kid Rock has announced Halfway to Jesus, a new Christian album arriving October 17th. He released James 1:17, Jesus is King, sampling of the forthcoming record as a single. So, yeah. Christian album from Kid Rock, not on my 2026 bingo card. There's a

0: with kickoff at noon, right here on The Wolf. Thanks to Chick-fil-A in the Queen City Center, Johnny's Frostburg, and Timbrook Kia for partnering with us and being sponsors.
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1: Your Allegheny Communications AccuWeather forecast is brought to you by JB's Catering and Unique Creations on National Highway in La Vale. Tonight, cloudy skies with a low around 63. Friday, a chance of showers, partly sunny with a high near 86. Friday night, chance of showers, cloudy with a low around 54. And Saturday, chance of showers, otherwise cloudy with a high near 68. Here's Parma Lane.

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Tri-State's good times and great country. Apparently, the most recent nor'easter storm left Jurassic Beach Dinosaur Park in Atlantic City looking like a prehistoric disaster zone. You look up the pictures, it's bad. I also saw a video of a shark swimming through a New Jersey neighborhood that had flooded. I'll tell you what, my neighborhood flooded. I'm sitting on the front porch fishing. It's Riley Green.

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